0: you talking to yourself again?
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Traffic tips, song requests, or random comments. Or life advice for our air personalities. 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

Pots Farm was a place to go. 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Light the bonfire and call the girls. 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Jack and Jim were a few good men. 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Y'all ain't listening. Them old dirt.

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4: As we kick things off, happy Monday morning. Hope you had a wonderful weekend. Back into the routine. It is Mike and Cheryl looking for a pretty decent day around here. Had some rain through the overnight, but a mix of sun and cloud for the rest of today. We'll get up to a high of 27 Celsius later on this afternoon, and the humidity still there. Hopefully not nearly as humid as the weekend was. Very, very humid. A few clouds in 17 tonight and a similar day tomorrow. 21 Celsius is where we are right now. Coming up later on this morning, it is the Big IQ at 720, like it always has been for a long time now. However, brand new sponsor, brand new prize, Riverview Gaming Center is on board. We welcome those folks on board. A $20 gift card to the Riverview Gaming Center could be yours. We'll get to that around 720 this morning, and you can see a preview of the question now at BigCountry913.com, as we kick off the morning, Miranda Lambert on Big Country.

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We're Chatham Kent's Big Country 91.3. 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It is a big breakfast. Mike and Cheryl and Dallas Smith. It's Good Time Goes on Big Country.

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1: From cknewstoday.ca, I'm Cheryl Johnstone. There are fears there's no way to avoid new U.S. tariffs from taking effect on Wednesday. The two sides met again yesterday, the third meeting in a week. CBC News says Ottawa is trying to get relief on sectoral tariffs and avoid the latest fees. So far, the U.S. has refused, pointing to bans on U.S. alcohol, and some provinces refuse to lift those unless tariffs are lifted first. Meanwhile, Brampton's mayor says no deal is better than a bad deal if the auto sector is not included. Patrick Brown's comments come just after Unifor revealed that Stellantis is considering closing its assembly plant in Brampton. Finding a solution for that is expected to be the focus of contract talks once Unifor has a deal done with General Motors. A local cyclist is getting ready to hit the road again to raise money for the Chatham Kent Hospice. Jeff Tiber is hoping to raise $12,000 by biking 1,200 kilometers in 90 hours.
2: 2 years ago, I did 1,000 kilometers, but I want to bump it up this year and push a little harder and maybe raise a little more money for hospice. It's 1,200 kilometers. It's going to be to Paris, Ontario, and back from Tilbury twice. So it's 300 kilometers from Tilbury to Paris.
1: Kilometers for Care starts this Thursday. Donations can be dropped off to Brad Ockliff at Van Hoof Siding in Chatham or made online through the Chatham Kent Hospice website. Conservative leader Pierre Poilievre wants the federal government to extend its pause on the fuel excise tax that's set to expire on Labor Day. Ottawa removed the tax from retail gas sales back in April. Global News says Poilievre wants it extended to next Canada Day. The University of Michigan is moving to a pass-fail system for first-year students. They'll still get grades, but they won't count towards their grade point average. CTV News says it's to help curb a mental health crisis at universities. In sports, the Toronto Blue Jays erased a 2-1 deficit in the bottom of the ninth, but fell 4-3 in extra innings to the Yankees. New York hit a 2-run homer in the 10th and held off the Jays, who could only score one more run in the bottom of the inning. The Detroit Tigers blew a 3-run lead and lost 7-5 to the White Sox as Chicago completed a 3-game sweep. Tigers left fielder Brett Callahan made his major league debut and tripled and drove in 2 runs on the first pitch of his career. The Blue Jays and Tigers are both 1 game back of the final wild card spot in the American League. Meanwhile, the Chatham Kent Barnstormers were shut up by Welland, 9-0. In the WNBA, Chatham's Bridget Carlton blocked a shot and grabbed the rebound with just 12 seconds to go, then sank 2 free throws as the Portland Fire got by Phoenix, 88-85. Carlton finished with 9 points and 5 rebounds. Marcus Ericsson took the lead with just 4 laps to go to win the inaugural IndyCar race in Markham. Canada's women's flag football team beat the U.S. to claim the world title. The men's squad booked its place at the 2028 Olympics after beating Mexico 34-26 in the third place game. And former Major League pitcher Tommy John has died. He was 83. The 4-time All-Star was the namesake behind the pioneering elbow surgery that prolonged his career for 14 more years. Now the forecast, mainly cloudy today with a high of 27, humidex of 32. Partly cloudy tonight as the temperature drops to 17, and mainly sunny tomorrow with a high of 27. Right now it's 21 Celsius. With the humidity, it feels more like 27. I'm Cheryl Johnstone. 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

0: New one from Luke Combs, Rich Adam Kent's Big Country 91.3, firing up your Monday morning. It is Mike and Cheryl, and rethink some things. Hope you had a great weekend, busy weekend. You kicked off your weekend at the Superstore, actually.
1: 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Thanks to everyone who stopped by, made donations, or picked up some items to donate as well. We have three big shopping carts overflowing with stuff by the end of the 4 hours. So very successful. And then I know you're going to be out at Rico's Cash and Carry this coming Saturday for their big grand opening as a part of Operation Backpack as well.
0: That's right. Coming to CK New Business. So we'll be there to let you know all about that on Saturday from 10 until 2. So Free Help CK, a lot of things going on. And we'll be on location this weekend. We can all agree it was stinking hot, especially yesterday. Hot and humid. It was gross.
1: Mm-hmm.
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0: Maybe I welcome this invention so hot and humid recently, and now a company over in Japan has created refrigerators for humans.
1: So it's a personal cooling cabinet that you climb into, and you'll be blasted with air that's cooled to 41 Fahrenheit or 5 degrees Celsius.
0: Sounds good to me. Sounds good to me.
1: And they really direct it at your head, neck, shoulders, and back. Kind of like the jets of a hot tub, but it's like a blast of cool air instead.
0: Then you look at the price tag, and then you're like, nope.
1: $9,200.
0: Nope.
1: That's
0: can't
1: what it'll
0: that.
1: Set you back. So,
0: I'll just get sit in the car with the AC crank, thank you.
1: The company does say a 10-minute stay in the fridge helps to quickly reduce body temperature and alleviate the symptoms of heat-related exhaustion. So I feel like this could be good in, like, medical situations where someone comes in with heat exhaustion. But, you know, I don't know. You can have one of these personal cooling cabinets at your house. Maybe not.
0: Doesn't seem like it's a price point where you can have that as a convenience in your home. If you've got a particular car and maybe you're looking at one for buying recently, maybe you want to move quickly for five specific models.
1: Mm-hmm. There's five models that apparently being discontinued after this year. And the first one I was kind of shocked by.
0: Same.
1: The Ford Escape.
0: It's been around for a quarter century now.
1: Yeah, I'm kind of shocked. You see a lot of them on the road, so I don't know why they're going to discontinue it, but apparently they are.
0: Going to electric vehicles a lot these days, but there's one electric SUV that's headed for retirement. The Volkswagen ID.4 is one car that's going away after this year.
1: The Jaguar F-Pace is also going to be stopping production. This is actually Jaguar's final internal combustion engine vehicle. They're moving to an all-electric lineup now.
0: One car that I actually thought went away a long time ago for whatever reason, the Toyota Supra. The GR Supra will be no more after Toyota's partnership with BMW came to an end. So we say goodbye to that one after this year.
1: And the Tesla Model S, one of the most famous electric cars ever made, but I'm assuming they're just going to be replacing it with something different. Hopefully it's not more Cybertrucks. Since they're not pretty to look at.
0: They are not. So the Model S of Tesla is going away. And for those that still fill up with gasoline up in Midwestern Ontario over the weekend on social media, I saw there was quite the price war going on.
1: Really?
0: I think specifically Hanover and Durham, but there had to have been a new gas station opening up, and they just had, hey, here's the super low gas price.
1: Oh, like a gas sale or something.
0: Yeah, $1.19 over the weekend, and then a lot of stations followed suit up there in the low 120s.
1: Oh, wow.
0: A liter. It was wild up in
1: Midwest. Why didn't you tell me? I would have driven up there. No, I wouldn't.
0: Well, then again, you're talking about, is it worth driving all that way for that?
1: But how about this? A gas station in New York State was rewarding its customers with a 20% discount on gas and some in-store products if they danced. A video went viral. You had to dance for at least 15 seconds. It's gotten over 1 million views on TikTok as a lot of customers were like, 20% off, I'm in.
0: And of course, they all have cameras all over the place, so they're probably recording everybody doing a dance. And what do you do from there? They use that at their Christmas parties, laughing at all these people that are doing a silly dance for cheaper gas.
1: Hey, for 20% off, I'll do a silly dance.
0: Yeah. Yeah, the gas prices are pretty ridiculous. So, a lot of views on TikTok if you want to look that up. And the offer comes as the average price in the U.S. sits at about $4 per gallon. The average in Ontario is currently $1.62 a liter. And if you want to do the conversion to see if that's a deal or not, well, I'll let you do the math this morning.
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0: He is Owen Ringling. We are Chatham Kent's Big Country Love Hate Love. Four nominations for Owen later on this fall in the CCMAs. They're going to be out in Saskatoon in a month. It's coming up fairly quickly, September the 19th, and Owen Ringling could be a big winner. Big breakfast, it is Mike and Cheryl, and thanks for all your votes over the weekend and the big question of the day.
1: We were asking if you're ready for summer to end, and 68% of you said, no, not ready. Just need these last few weeks.
0: I am usually of that opinion. But when I was out on the weekend, specifically yesterday at the Barnstormers game in the afternoon, and it was so humid, I'm like, yeah, I think maybe I'm ready for summer to make its way out.
1: I walked outside to take my dog for a walk and was like, ooh, gross.
0: Yeah.
1: When did this happen?
0: Like immediately when you walk out the door in the afternoon. Was not good. But thank you for all your votes over the weekend. And today, talking about an automotive research firm recently publishing a big study of over 19,000 drivers planning to purchase a new vehicle in the next 3 years. Talking about what technologies we put at the top of our list.
1: Yeah, and the number one must-have feature in a new car, heated seats.
0: I can see that.
1: Yeah, I got 47% of votes. Behind it, though, not too far behind, was front and rear parking sensors.
0: Yeah, those are kind of nice, too.
1: They do come in handy, because there'll be times where, you know, you look, okay, no one's going, and then you go to back up, and suddenly there's a car there.
0: Yeah, or if you're in a busy shopping mall, whatever, that's kind of nice, too. To park properly as well. So that kind of transforms into our question today at BigCountry913.com. Which modern car feature could you live without the most? So we've got four options. Which one do you think you can boot out of there?
1: Backup camera, heated seats, a phone charging pad, or those parking sensors?
0: How did I ever drive without a backup camera? Every time I use one, I'm like, this is so nice.
1: You may have to physically turn around.
0: To use my neck for so many years, I would probably put the phone charging pad at the bottom of my priority list, because those are nice. I love when a car has a phone charging pad, but there's other ways.
1: As long as there's the little port to plug the cord in.
0: Yeah, you're fine by that. Heated seats are wonderful. Parking sensors do well. So of those four, which could you live without the most for car amenities these days? You've got all day to vote. We'll have the results tomorrow morning in the Big Breakfast. Big Country, 913.com.
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0: Hey, it's Matt Lang. We're Chatham Kent's Big Country 91.3 and Water Down the Whiskey coming up on 6:30 and your Monday in the Big Breakfast. Looking for a high of 27 with a mix of sun and cloud this afternoon. Right now, it's 20.
1: With an update from cknewstoday.ca, I'm Cheryl Johnstone. Canada-U.S. Trade Minister Dominic LeBlanc spent the weekend in Washington to work with the U.S. Trade Representative before a new round of tariffs take effect Wednesday. The U.S. president has ordered 50% levies on a range of Canadian goods, from cement to hockey sticks. The U.S. has said the levies are in response to trade tensions, including some provinces' retaliatory bans on U.S. liquor. Hundreds of people entered the St. Clair River yesterday for the annual Port Huron Float Down. The unsanctioned event in the past has attracted up to 4,000 participants, but it appears the threat of thunderstorms kept the numbers down this year. The Canada Border Services Agency, Ontario Provincial Police, and Sarnia Fire and Rescue were patrolling during the event, along with the Coast Guard. A local cyclist is doubling down on his fundraising challenge for Chatham Kent Hospice. Jeff Tiber will set out this Thursday on a 1,200-kilometer bike ride from Tilbury to Paris, Ontario, and back twice, with a goal of finishing within 90 hours. He biked 1,000 kilometers 2 years ago for hospice after getting challenged by his best friend, Brad McAuliffe, who says the goal is to raise $10 for every kilometer biked.
2: We'd like to raise $12,000. That would be fantastic. If we can raise more, that'd be great.
1: Donations can be dropped off at Van Hoof Siding in Chatham or made online through the Chatham Kent Hospice website. New bail requirements are coming into effect today. People granted bail on criminal charges will have to pay a cash security deposit, and full payment would be due within 2 business days. Sureties would also be required to provide current contact information. The province says the new measures will improve bail compliance and keep repeat offenders behind bars. In sports, the Toronto Blue Jays were unable to complete a 3-game series sweep as they fell 4-3 in extra innings to the Yankees. The Detroit Tigers blew a 3-run lead as they lost 7-5 to the White Sox. Blue Jays and Tigers are now both 1 game back of the final wild card spot in the American League. Meanwhile, the Chatham Kent Barnstormers were shut out by Welland 9-0. In the WNBA, Chatham's Bridget Carlton blocked a shot and grabbed the rebound with 12 seconds to go, then sank 2 free throws as the Portland Fire got by Phoenix 88-85. Marcus Ericsson took the lead with just 4 laps to go to win the inaugural IndyCar race in Markham. Canada's women's flag football team beat the U.S. to claim the world title, and the men's squad booked its spot at the 2028 Olympics after beating Mexico 34-26 in the third-place game. Now the forecast, mainly cloudy today with a high of 27, Humidex of 32, partly cloudy tonight with a low of 17, and mainly sunny tomorrow with a high of 27. Right now it's 21 Celsius. With the humidity, it feels more like 27. I'm Cheryl Johnstone. 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

0: It's Brantley Gilbert. We're Chatham Kent's Big Country 91.3 and Bottoms Up 6:38 in the Big Breakfast. Brantley is narrated in a new farm documentary. You can read more about that country music news at BigCountry913.com. Yeah, Monday morning. Good morning. It is the Big Breakfast, and we want to get somebody into a brand new home with CK Animal Rescue and Joyelle. We're talking about Oliver this morning. Joyelle, how are you?
1: I'm good. How are you?
0: Doing just fine. You actually were partying it up on the weekend. You were at Sun's and the Taco Fest on the weekend. Have you recovered? Are you okay?
1: I needed a day, but today I'm good to go.
0: Ready to go.
1: A lot of margaritas.
0: Very good. You've detoxed just fine. We're talking about Oliver today and a very cute Chihuahua.
1: Yeah, so this situation is a little bit different. Oliver is a six-year-old Chihuahua, and we are not looking for a home to adopt Oliver. We're looking for a home to be a permanent foster for Oliver. So when you're a permanent foster, you get all of the joy of having a dog in your home and caring for him and loving him up, but the rescue pays all the vet and medical bills, so you don't have to worry about that. It's a great arrangement, but of course, those dogs that are permanent fosters, they have emotional issues. Some of them have physical issues. And Oliver's kind of had a rough life. So he's experienced a lot of loss. He has trust issues. It is going to take him a while to adapt to somebody and to show affection. So if you're looking for a dog who's going to jump up on your lap and give you kisses right away, no, you're going to have to earn that. He is scared. He gets really nervous. And of course, when he gets nervous, sometimes he growls and he snaps at people. He's not a biter, but some people are intimidated by that kind of behavior.
2: So it sounds like you're really looking for a family or someone who can be really patient and you know, just give Oliver that sort of structure and that he needs.
1: Yeah. And with these dogs, it just takes time. So, you know, it might take 2 months before he even approaches you. But he has to learn that you're his person and you're feeding him and you're letting him out and you're doing all of those things. And once you get past that stage, it's a wonderful feeling when they finally come around, but it does take some time.
0: She's Joyelle, CK Animal Rescue, talking about Oliver, and probably families with younger kids might not be the best matchup here, right?
1: No, probably like maybe older teens. I think he would do well in the quietest, calmest home as possible. I mean, maybe no other pets or maybe an older pet that doesn't do a whole lot. But he's just nervous. Everything makes him nervous and he is scared of everything.
2: So we're talking to Joyelle from CK Animal Rescue. We've got some other upcoming fundraisers and events happening.
1: Yes. So everyone's always asking about our doggy dip. So the doggy dip will be August 29th. And I'll talk more about that in a couple of weeks when I'm back on. But this week, any day this week that you provide a donation to CK Animal Rescue using our ChathamKentAnimalRescue@gmail.com, Royale will match that donation to celebrate Gotcha Day. So Gotcha Day is something that people who adopt dogs often celebrate, and that's the day that we adopted you, so that's your gotcha day. So that's a great opportunity for us to get a little bit more money. People make a donation, Roya will match the donation. And we also still have tickets for a raffle coming up. The raffle is September 5th, and the first prize is $1,000.
0: Can't beat that. So that's wonderful. All the details, CKAnimalRescue.com and the Facebook page as well. So check more about Oliver to see if that's a good match for you. Joyelle, thank you so much. We'll talk to you shortly.
1: Thank you.
0: 6:42. Good morning.
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0: Kenny Chesney in 30 seconds. Mix of sun and cloud today with a high of 27, 17 and cloudy are low. And tomorrow, sunshine, again, the high of 27. Right now, it's 20.
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0: It's Rick Laws. We're Chatham Kent's Big Country 91.3 and one beer away, 6:51 of the Big Breakfast. Reba says her upcoming wedding will not last just one day, but several. And Craig Morgan, did you know he's 62 years old and he's got no signs of slowing down? He's actually being a bit of a show-off. Your daily scoop in 2 minutes.
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7: It's a daily scoop. Dolly Parton canceled her appearance at Dollywood last Friday because of ongoing health issues. She was supposed to attend the opening of a new roller coaster.
8: I've told you before, all my fans, that I've had a few little health issues, and sometimes I get a little dizzy, and so my national doctors kind of clip my wings saying, "You ain't traveling this week." All is going well on the medical end of things, and I continue working away on all of our own projects. You have fun, and I will see you down the road.
0: She's always so cheery. Reba says her wedding to fiancé Rex Lynn won't be just one day, but more like 3 or 4 days long.
9: And they'll have some unusual guests. She said, not only do we have grand dogs, we have longhorn steers, we have donkeys, horses, and dogs. So it's going to be a very unusual wedding on the farm.
0: Wouldn't expect anything less from Reba, to be honest. Craig Morgan showing no signs of slowing down. Can you believe Craig Morgan's 62? At the Neon Nights Country Music Festival recently, he scaled a truss next to the stage while performing International Harvester.
9: And he climbed up without wearing a harness, hung on by one hand, about a foot above the crowd. But I mean, no surprise, wasn't this guy like an Army Ranger and a firefighter and the police chief at one point or something?
0: And a show-off. A show-off as well. And on a serious note, we mourn the loss of actress Hayden Panettiere. She passed away over the weekend, only 36 years of age. No word on the cause of death. She had acted since she was a small child, starring in TV series, movies, and paddled personal struggles as well.
9: Here's a scene from her time on the TV show Nashville.
10: Wasn't that long ago, I was getting off the bus from Alabama. Everybody thinks I'm just a flash in the pan.
11: You can do this.
10: I know.

0: after Unifor revealed that Stellantis is considering closing its assembly plant in Brampton. Finding a solution for that is expected to be the focus of contract talks once Unifor has a deal with General Motors. The threat of thunderstorms and rain kept many people out of the water on Sunday for the Port Huron float down. A few hundred ventured out into the St. Clair River for the unsanctioned event, which in the past has seen up to 4,000 participants. A local cyclist is getting ready to hit the road for a 1,200-kilometer ride in support of Chatham Kent Hospice. Jeff Tiber will leave this Thursday for the Kilometers for Care Challenge, biking to Paris, Ontario, and back twice within 90 hours. The goal is to raise $12,000, and T-Bear says all the money will go to help cover transportation costs at the hospice.
1: There's a huge cost just to transport people to hospice. That can range anywhere up to like $300 for a trip. So if we can get some good-sized donations to cover that, it really helps people out in a really trying time, right?
0: Donations can be made through the Chatham Kent Hospice Foundation or at Van Hoof Siding in Chatham. Conservative leader Pierre Poilievre wants the federal government to extend its pause on the fuel excise tax that's set to expire on Labor Day. Ottawa removed the tax from retail gas sales back in April, but Global News says Poilievre wants it extended to Canada Day. Stats Canada is set to report fresh inflation figures for July later this morning. A poll of economists expect the annual rate of inflation ticked up to 2.9% last month after cooling sharply to 2.8% in June. In sports, the Toronto Blue Jays raced a 2-1 deficit in the bottom of the ninth, but fell 4-3 in 10 innings to the Yankees. New York hit a two-run homer in the 10th and held off the Jays, who could only score one more run in the bottom of the inning. The Detroit Tigers blew a three-run lead as they lost 7-5 to the White Sox as Chicago completed a three-game sweep. Tigers left fielder Brett Callahan made his major league debut and tripled, driving in two runs on the first pitch of his career. The Blue Jays and Tigers are now both one game back of the final wildcard spot in the American League. Meanwhile, the Chatham Kent Barnstormers were shut out by Welland, 9-0. In the WNBA, Chatham's Bridget Carlton blocked a shot and grabbed the rebound with just 12 seconds to go, then sank two free throws as the Portland Fire got by Phoenix, 88-85. Carlton finished with 9 points and 5 rebounds. Marcus Ericsson took the lead with just 4 laps to go to win the inaugural IndyCar race in Markham. Canada's women's flag football team beat the U.S. for the world title. The men's squad booked its place at the 2028 Olympics after they beat Mexico 34-26 in the third place game. And former Major League pitcher Tommy John has died. He was 83. The four-time All-Star was the namesake behind the pioneering elbow surgery that prolonged his career for 14 more years. Now the forecast, mainly cloudy today with a high of 27, humidex of 32. Partly cloudy tonight with a low of 17, and mainly sunny tomorrow with a high of 27. Right now it's 20 Celsius. I'm Cheryl Johnstone. For more on these and other stories, visit cknewstoday.ca.
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0: Growing up, I spent a lot of summers in Southampton, Ontario. My grandparents lived up there for many years.
2: Oh, really?
0: Oh, beautiful part of the province.
2: Oh, it
0: Loved
2: is.
0: It. And lots of beaches up there. There's lots of sand and lots of opportunities for things to get lost in the sand.
2: Yeah, and a romantic beach proposal in Southampton took a bit of an unexpected turn when the couple lost their engagement ring in the sand.
0: Talk about the highs and lows of emotion, right?
2: Yeah, so moments after Sam proposed to Elena, and she said yes, the ring was accidentally knocked out of the ring box and disappeared into the sand.
0: Oops.
2: They started searching unsuccessfully when another beachgoer and her family spotted them and jumped in to help. So she posted on social media and asked for any local metal detector enthusiasts to come out and lend a hand.
3: I came walking over to see if I could help. People started arriving like pretty quickly after that with their equipment to help.
4: Her metal detector went off. I used the sieve. I found it. But it was not a one-person job. This was a community coming together.
5: Honestly, I was sobbing when we found the ring. We were so eternally grateful for all the support and the wishes and people just coming down to help us. We were just complete strangers.
0: And the ring was found. Good news. Mm-hmm. And you'd think probably in an area where there's lots of sand, lots of beaches, there are a number of metal detectors around.
2: Mm-hmm. And a couple says they're planning to get married next summer. But the first thing they're going to do is go get that ring resized and put in a very secure spot.
0: And maybe become a little less clumsy.
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Yeah.

0: It's Nate Holler. We are Chatham Kent's Big Country and Thought About You. It's 7:22 in the Big Breakfast. 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It is Mike and Cheryl, and it is time once again for the Big IQ. 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
1: 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Is it roll their tongue, snap their fingers, whistle, or wiggle their ears?
0: I can do three of those four things, and I will tell you which one of those four I can't do coming up in just a moment. Good morning, Big Country. What is your answer?
5: Is it snap their fingers?
0: Oh, my goodness. A one and done this morning. You are absolutely... Woo-hoo.
1: Correct. Congratulations.
5: Thank you. Happy birthday to me.
1: Oh, it's your birthday.
0: What's your name?
5: Robin.
0: Happy birthday. Join me so I'm not so terrible. Happy. Oh, I was going to sing happy birthday to you. I thought we would do it in harmony.
1: No, part of my contract, I will not sing on the air.
0: They made me sign that. She did sign that. Robin, happy birthday to you.
5: Thank you.
0: And we have got a $20 gift card to Riverview Gaming Center going your way.
5: Thank you.
1: So can you snap your fingers?
5: Kinda.
1: What does kinda mean?
5: Well, they snap. They don't make a very big noise.
1: But you can still do it. I feel like that counts.
5: Yeah.
0: All right. So between snap their fingers, roll their tongue, whistle, or wiggle their ears, Robin, which one do you think that I cannot do?
5: Wiggle your ears.
0: No, I can do that. And I can freak my kids out doing it. They're petrified when I wiggle my ears.
1: That is weird.
0: Yeah. I'm not going to show anybody. Nobody needs to see that. No, I cannot roll my tongue.
5: Oh.
0: Can't do it.
5: Like in the easy one.
1: Just the loop?
0: Yeah, into the loop. Yeah, yeah, like a cherry pit spitting thing. Yeah, I cannot do that for the life of me. I can see you can do it just fine.
1: Yeah, I can also touch my tongue to my nose, so.
0: Oh, there you go. Cheryl's got so many talents.
1: That's my one weird hidden talent.
0: So many talents. Congrats, Robin. You're a winner today. You've got that from Riverview Gaming Center. Have a great day.
5: Thank you.
0: You're welcome. Hang on. Get some more info from you. A one and done this morning. Snap their fingers. Almost a third of people cannot do that. We'll have another chance for you to win tomorrow morning around this time.
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0: Taylor, we are Chatham Cats Big Country at 7:31. Looking for a mix of sun and cloud today. We'll get up to 27 later. Right now, we're at 19.
1: With an update from cknewstoday.ca, I'm Cheryl Johnstone. Canada-U.S. Trade Minister Dominic LeBlanc spent the weekend in Washington to work with the U.S. Trade Representative before a new round of tariffs take effect this Wednesday. The U.S. President has ordered 50% levies on a range of Canadian goods, from cement to hockey sticks. The U.S. has said the levies are in response to trade tensions, including some provinces' retaliatory bans on U.S. liquor. Hundreds of people entered the St. Clair River yesterday for the annual Port Huron Float Down. The unsanctioned event in the past has attracted up to 4,000 participants, but it appears the threat of thunderstorms kept the numbers down this year. The Canada Border Services Agency, OBP, Sarnia Fire and Rescue joined the Canada and U.S. Coast Guards to patrol during the event. A local cyclist is doubling down on his fundraising challenge for Chatham Kent Hospice. Jeff Tiber will set out this Thursday on a 1,200-kilometer bike ride from Tilbury to Paris, Ontario, and back twice, with a goal of finishing within 90 hours. He biked 1,000 kilometers 2 years ago for hospice after getting challenged by his best friend, Brad McAuliffe, who says the goal is to raise $10 for every kilometer.
2: $1,000, that would be fantastic. If we can raise more, that'd be great.
1: Donations can be dropped off at Van Hoof Siding in Chatham or made online through the Chatham Kent Hospice website. New bail requirements come into effect today. People granted bail on criminal charges will have to pay a cash security deposit and full payments due within 2 business days. Sureties would also be required to provide current contact information. The province says the new measures will improve bail compliance and keep violent repeat offenders behind bars. In sports, the Toronto Blue Jays were unable to complete a 3-game series sweep as they fell 4-3 in 10 innings to the Yankees. The Detroit Tigers blew a 3-run lead as they lost 7-5 to the White Sox. The Blue Jays and Tigers are both 1 game back of the final wild card spot in the American League. Meanwhile, the Chatham Kent Barnstormers were shut out by Welland 9-0. In the WNBA, Chatham's Bridget Carlton blocked a shot and grabbed the rebound with 12 seconds to go, then sank 2 free throws as the Portland Fire got by Phoenix 88-85. Marcus Ericsson took the lead with just 4 laps to go to win the inaugural IndyCar race in Markham. Canada's women's flag football team beat the U.S. to claim the world title, and the men's squad booked its place at the 2028 Olympics after they beat Mexico 34-26 in the third-place game. Now the forecast. It'll be mainly cloudy today with a high of 27, humidex of 32, partly cloudy tonight with a low of 17, and then mainly sunny tomorrow with a high of 27. Right now it's 19 Celsius. I'm Cheryl Johnstone. For more on these and other stories, visit cknewstoday.ca.
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0: It's Riley Green. We're Chatham Kent's Big Country and Think As You Drunk. 7:43 in the Big Breakfast. Hope you're having a great start to your Monday. It is Mike and Cheryl. And you can read on our website why Riley Green likely raised the profile of Facebook Marketplace by a lot about a week ago. You can read that article now. 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Over the weekend, it was kind of an unofficial start to the CK Pride Week. But I think you could say the official kickoff is later on today.
1: Yeah, specifically noon at the Civic Center in downtown Chatham. They'll be doing the flag raising to officially kick off CK Pride Week. They've got some fun stuff planned pretty much every single day up until next Sunday. But some of the other highlights, this Wednesday, they'll be screening But I'm a Cheerleader at the Capitol Theater at 7 p.m. And that'll be followed by trivia, turns and tales afterwards.
0: So you can go right from one part of King right across the street.
1: Yep.
0: Enjoy that on Wednesday. And the parade happening on the weekend, too, on Saturday.
1: Yeah, that kicks off at 11 a.m. on King Street. Make its way down to Bill's Place at Center Street, the corner of Center and Harvey Street, as they'll have CK Pride Fest running from noon until 4 p.m. There's going to be food and vendors and lots of other fun stuff. So you can get the full schedule if you check out CK Pride on social media or head to ckpride.com.
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0: The Big Buzz.
1: We've had some really hot and humid days all summer long, but I think this past weekend might have taken the cake. It was so humid, I think especially on Sunday.
2: It was very sticky out there.
1: This might be welcoming, though. There's a company over in Japan that has created refrigerators specifically for us as humans.
2: You have a personal cooling cabinet that you climb into and get blasted with air, cooled down to 41 degrees Fahrenheit or 5 degrees Celsius.
1: So the air is directed towards your head, your neck, your shoulders, and your back. It's kind of like if you're in a hot tub and those jets kind of hit the areas where you need them to hit. Mm-hmm. Kind of the same idea.
2: Instead of water, it's air.
1: Yeah.
2: However, it's going to set you back $9,200.
1: Oh, never mind. I'll just deal with it the way I've already dealt with it.
2: Now,
1: going to AC.
2: Here's the thing. They say a 10-minute stay could help alleviate symptoms of heat-related exhaustion. So I can see this, I don't know, helping in like medical situations or like at hospitals, that kind of thing.
1: So businesses can pay the $9,200 and not have it personally in your home.
2: Exactly.
1: If you're looking for maybe a new car shortly, there are some that you might want to act quickly with because they're going away forever.
2: Including the Ford Escape. Yeah, it's kind of a surprise. It's one of the vehicles that's being discontinued after this year. It's been around for 25 years now.
1: I thought it was a fairly popular model.
2: You see a lot of them on the roads. I wonder if they're just going to like rebrand. Like, there's a different compact SUV they're going to introduce instead.
1: How about Volkswagen? The future of electric cars is certainly bright, but an electric SUV of Volkswagen, the ID.4, is already headed for retirement.
2: Speaking of electric cars, the Jaguar F-Pace is going to be going away. Now, this is the last internal combustion engine from Jaguar. They're going to be going all electric after this.
1: You know how many people I know that drive a Jaguar?
2: None.
1: Zero. How about the Toyota Supra? Actually, a car I thought went away a long time ago. The GR Supra will be no more after Toyota's partnership with BMW is gonzo.
2: And the Tesla Model S also being discontinued after this year. One of the most famous electric cars, but I'm assuming the same thing. Going to be introducing kind of a new updated model there.
1: And with gas cars, I saw over the weekend lots of social media posts just flying all over the place. There's, I guess, price wars going on in Midwestern Ontario.
2: Really?
1: Hanover and Durham, for what I can see mostly, but prices look to be as low in certain spots. $1.19 over the weekend.
2: Wow.
1: In gas stations, Hanover, Durham, in that area. And it must be some kind of new gas station popping up that just say, hey, we're here. Here's some cheap gas.
2: Yeah.
1: Come visit us.
2: You think it'd almost be worth driving up there to get the cheap gas, but how about just a 20% discount? I'd be all over that.
1: I wouldn't sneeze at that.
2: Yeah, a gas station in New York State was doing that. If you came in and danced for 15 seconds, you'd get a 20% discount on gas and all in-store products.
1: You just dance. And with the cameras that are all over the place in the gas station.
2: It went viral on TikTok. They put like a compilation together of different customers dancing to get a discount. I mean, for 20% off, why not?
1: I wouldn't mind for that. They're probably compiling all these videos. They're going to use it for like a Christmas party or something and use that. So,
2: well, there was over a million views on the first video they posted on TikTok. So I'm sure that probably helped.
1: This offer comes. The average gas price south of the border sits around $4 per gallon. In Ontario, the average is $1.62 per liter. Which one of those is the best deal? I don't know. You can do the math for me.
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0: those unless tariffs are lifted first. Meanwhile, Brampton's mayor says no deal is better than a bad deal if the auto sector is not included. Patrick Brown's comments come just after Unifor revealed that Stellantis is considering closing its assembly plant in Brampton. Finding a solution for that is expected to be the focus of contract talks once Unifor has a deal with General Motors. A local cyclist is getting ready to hit the road again to raise money for the Chatham-Kent Hospice. Jeff Tiber is hoping to raise $12,000 by biking 1,200 kilometers in 90 hours.
1: 2 years ago, I did 1,000 kilometers, but I want to bump it up this year and push a little harder and maybe raise a little more money for hospice. It's 1,200 kilometers, going to be to Paris, Ontario, and back from Tilbury twice. So it's 300 kilometers from Tilbury to Paris.
0: Kilometers for Care starts this Thursday. Donations can be dropped off to Brad McAuliffe at Van Hoof Siding in Chatham or made online through the Chatham-Kent Hospice website. Conservative leader Pierre Poilievre wants the federal government to extend its pause on the fuel excise tax that's set to expire on Labor Day. Ottawa removed the tax from retail gas sales back in April. Global News says Poilievre wants it extended to next Canada Day. Do you think the federal government should extend the fuel excise tax pause until next summer? You can let us know in our CK News Today question of the day on our website. The University of Michigan is moving to a pass-fail system for first-year students. They'll still get grades, but they won't count towards their grade point average. CTV News says it's to try to help curb a mental health crisis happening at universities. In sports, the Toronto Blue Jays raced a 2-1 deficit in the bottom of the ninth inning but fell 4-3 in extra innings to the Yankees. New York hit a two-run homer in the 10th and held off the Jays, who could only score one more run in the bottom of the inning. The Detroit Tigers blew a three-run lead as they lost 7-5 to the White Sox. Tigers left fielder Brett Callahan made his Major League debut and tripled, driving in two runs on the first pitch of his career. The Blue Jays and Tigers are now both one game back of the final wildcard spot in the American League. Meanwhile, the Chatham-Kent Barnstormers were shut up by Welland as they fell 9-0. In the WNBA, Chatham's Bridget Carleton blocked a shot and grabbed the rebound with just 12 seconds to go, then sank two free throws as the Portland Fire got by Phoenix 88-85. Carleton finished with 9 points and 5 rebounds. Marcus Ericsson took the lead with just 4 laps to go to win the inaugural IndyCar race in Markham. Canada's women's flag football team beat the U.S. to claim the world title. The men's squad booked its spot at the 2028 Olympics after beating Mexico in the third-place game. And former Major League pitcher Tommy John has died. He was 83. The four-time All-Star was the namesake behind the pioneering elbow surgery that prolonged his career for 14 more years. Now the forecast, mainly cloudy today with a high of 27, humidex of 32. Partly cloudy tonight as the temperature drops to 17, and mainly sunny tomorrow with a high of 27. Right now it's 19 Celsius. I'm Cheryl Johnstone. 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
0: On Big Country, it's 8:13. Good morning. It is Mike and Cheryl. And yes, the Big Country Big Regret for this morning. Couple of stories, including this one and a chef who's got a 2 Michelin star rating in South Korea. And that's really good. The max you can give out is 3 Michelin stars, so he knows what he's doing. He could face prison over a dessert garnish, and it's quite a garnish.
2: Mm-hmm. Prosecutors have asked court to sentence him to a year in jail and a fine for using dried ants on his dessert. And this apparently went on for about like 4 years.
0: It's a violation of the Food Sanitation Act in South Korea. Ants are not among the 10 insect species permitted for human consumption there. Authorities discovered the practice through photos posted online. Officials estimate approximately 49,000 dried ants imported from the U.S. and Thailand were used over 4 years. And he's got a verdict expected in a couple of weeks on the 2nd of September. I'd try it. I don't know how it is. Maybe it is a
2: I mean, people delicacy. People do weirder things getting protein in their diet these days. So
0: I would try it. And also in the state of Florida today.
2: Yes. A Florida man with an extensive criminal history charged again after body wash was stolen from a Walgreens, sort of drugstore down in the States.
0: And a lot of body wash.
2: He was identified through surveillance footage after 3 suspects stole nearly $650 worth of body wash.
0: A random thing to steal.
2: Yeah, 2 people distracted the clerks while the group filled up bags with the body wash, then left. Here's the thing, he's already in jail. So he was already behind bars serving a sentence, and he's got 27 felony and 17 misdemeanor convictions. Will now have to serve over 11 years in prison because he's been doing this for a while now.
0: But probably still smells really good.
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0: It's Aaron Goodman. We're Chatham Kent's Big Country 91.3 and Boy Like Me at 8:22 and the Big Breakfast. Hope you had a great weekend. Hot and humid weekend for sure. We'll get to a high of 27 with sunshine this afternoon. Thanks for your votes over the weekend. On the big question on our website, are you ready for summer to end? And most of us say no.
1: No. Don't rush it, Mike. Although after the humidity we've been experiencing, I know you're ready for summer to be
0: done. I still love summer. That's still up there in my favorites. But yeah, when it gets a little bit too hot and humid, I'm like, okay, let's start to gear down a little bit. 68% of us said no over the weekend. The big question at country913.com. Today we're talking about what car technology pieces would you not mind going away. So at BigCountry913.com, which could you live without the most? There was a recent survey with the top technology pieces in our cars. What would you most want to see?
1: And heated seats was number one, followed by the parking assist. But that just got us thinking, what car feature could you live without? Heated seats, backup camera, that phone charging pad, those are fancy, or the parking assist sensors.
0: Let us know the big question, BigCountry913.com.
2: And now, four. Random facts.
1: So between 10 and 12% of the world's population is left-handed.
0: And so am I. I'm actually both. I write with my left-handed, but I play sports right-handed. So
1: oh, really? And I do everything right except shoot a hockey stick. I go left.
0: Is that right?
1: Yeah.
0: There's no rhyme or reason
1: with that. All my nephews, though, they all shoot left, too. So
0: there's scientific proof that closing your eyes makes it easier to remember accurate details of the things you saw. I see you closing your eyes over there.
1: So you're not weird if you close your eyes when you're trying to remember something.
0: And that's what a lot of people do.
1: A rabbi is the only known non-Coca-Cola employee to view the secret formula for Coke.
0: Really?
1: They allowed this all the way back in 1935 because they wanted to get Coke certified as kosher.
0: All right.
1: So they had to have a rabbi see the ingredients. And naturally, it was on the condition he couldn't share.
0: Well, of course.
1: The secret recipe.
0: Still much prefer Coke over Pepsi, by the way. Much. And the remains of birds following a collision with an aircraft, when that happens, that's called a snarge.
1: Snarge.
0: Snarge. Isn't that just a fun word to say? Snarge. The origin of the term appears to be military aviation slang and a combination of the words snot and garbage. It came together as snarge. Kind of how I feel about Pepsi.
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0: Tennille Towns, we're Chatham Kent's Big Country 91.3. So you see a little bit of sunshine by this afternoon, eventually getting up to 27 at CK. Right now, it is 19 Celsius.
1: With an update from cknewstoday.ca, I'm Cheryl Johnstone. Canada-U.S. Trade Minister Dominic LeBlanc spent the weekend in Washington to work with the U.S. Trade Representative before a new round of tariffs takes effect this Wednesday. The U.S. President has ordered 50% levies on a range of Canadian goods, from cement to hockey sticks. The U.S. has said the levies are in response to trade tensions, including some provinces' retaliatory bans on U.S. liquor. Hundreds of people entered the St. Clair River yesterday for the annual Port Huron Float Down. The unsanctioned event in the past had attracted up to 4,000 participants, but appears the threat of thunderstorms kept the numbers down this year. The Canada Border Services Agency, OBP, and Sarnia Fire and Rescue joined the Canadian and U.S. Coast Guards to patrol during the event. A local cyclist is doubling down on his fundraising challenge for Chatham Kent Hospice. Jeff Tiber will set out this Thursday on a 1,200-kilometer bike ride from Tilbury to Paris, Ontario, and back twice, with a goal of finishing within 90 hours. He biked 1,000 kilometers 2 years ago for hospice after getting challenged by his best friend, Brad McAuliffe, who says the goal is to raise $10 for every kilometer.
2: We'd like to raise $12,000. That would be fantastic. If we can raise more, that'd be great.
1: Donations can be dropped off at Van Hoof Siding in Chatham or online through the Chatham Kent Hospice website. New bail requirements come into effect today. People granted bail on criminal charges will have to pay a cash security deposit, and full payment would be due within 2 business days. Sureties would also be required to provide their current contact information. Province says the new measures will improve bail compliance and help to keep violent repeat offenders behind bars. In sports, the Toronto Blue Jays were unable to complete a 3-game series sweep as they fell 4-3 in 10 innings to the Yankees. The Detroit Tigers blew a 3-run lead as they lost 7-5 to the White Sox. The Blue Jays and Tigers are now both 1 game back of the final wildcard spot in the American League. Meanwhile, the Chatham Kent Barnstormers were shut out by Welland 9-0. In the WNBA, Chatham's Bridget Carlton blocked a shot and grabbed the rebound with just 12 seconds left. Then she sank 2 free throws as the Portland Fire got by Phoenix 88-85. Marcus Erickson won the inaugural IndyCar race in Markham. Canada's women's flag football team beat the U.S. to claim the world title. And the men's squad booked its spot at the 2028 Summer Olympics after beating Mexico in the third place game. Now the forecast, mainly cloudy today with a high of 27, humidex of 32. Partly cloudy tonight with a low of 17, and then mainly sunny tomorrow with a high of 27. Right now it's 20 Celsius. I'm Cheryl Johnstone. For more on these and other stories, visit cknewstoday.ca.
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0: Your backyard sounds bigger. 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Your truck? Yeah, it sounds bigger.
1: In the summertime. 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

0: We carry on. It's Kenny Chesney. We're chatting against Big Country 91.3, 841. Big Breakfast continues. And now we have officially lost control of the program. Sarah Steele in studio. And Shannon Young.
1: Hello, good morning.
0: Hi, Shannon, because Sarah's now turned around completely and not facing the microphone.
2: I'm facing the microphone. See, I'm right here.
0: Are you putting this on the gram or something?
2: I don't know. I'm just making a video because that's what people are supposed to
0: Anywho, do. Thanks, ladies, for coming. We are out of time now, so thank you very much. Ken Jam 26 is coming very soon.
1: Yes.
2: Less than a week.
1: Yep. Sunday, if we're counting the 23rd, our artists start showing up to Chatham and checking into their hotels and...
3: We have people rolling in from overseas, and they're actually coming in early. So we've got Tempo Knock from Paris, France. He's coming in on Friday. And then we've got Nina Valkov from Rotterdam coming in on the 22nd.
0: Just a nice day trip.
3: You know.
1: To Chatham. They're so excited to come here specifically. It's really exciting.
4: So for anyone who's listening who's maybe never heard of Can Jam before.
3: Welcome.
4: sort of give us a quick little explanation. What is Can Jam? How many years has this been running now?
3: So we're running into our third year. Shannon and I decided to take up this grand project 3 years ago and have been full steam ahead ever since. Punching above our weight level. But we bring in artists from all over the country and now all over the world. And they come to Chatham and they put up large scale murals for us as a gift to the community. And you can come watch those murals be done between the 23rd and the 29th of August.
0: Yeah. And they look fantastic.
3: Well, thanks. Yeah. I think we do. We curate it specifically for Chatham. I think we've done a pretty decent job so far.
1: Absolutely. No, I absolutely
3: I'm glad
1: agree.
3: You agree.
0: And plan. See, they're friends. We and they're agreeing with one another. And expanding into other parts of CK.
3: Mm-hmm.
0: Like a lot of people saying, how about Blenheim? How about Walls? That kind of thing. That's the plan for this year, right?
1: Yes. We do have a painting set up in Tecumseh Park next week during the event where we have about five
3: panels.
1: Panels
3: that are going to get shipped out to different municipalities.
1: Yes.
3: Surprise.
1: So, yes, other little towns are going to get some murals.
3: We really want to include those outlying areas, but it's difficult when you've got these people like, hey, go hang out and dress. In alone.
1: Somebody from Rotterdam, So part of the allure of the festival, it is kind of like a little camp for our artists where the community aspect is a strong point for us.
3: Yeah, so you see those people, all five of them, five artists in Tecumseh
1: They'll
3: Park.
1: Be in Tecumseh Park all week. We've got some food vendors coming out during the week, popping in and out, Curbside Eats, Smash Burger. Enbridge is doing a free barbecue again for us on Wednesday, August 26th.
3: Free sausages and hot dogs.
1: Yep, noon to 3 on Wednesday.
4: And all the other artists, so you said there's going to be some in Tecumseh Park. The rest of them, how do you sort of get businesses reach out to you about, hey, we want to have like our building like be a part of this, have someone work on it?
1: We eyeball.
3: We do. I don't think I go anywhere without looking at blank surfaces.
1: We look at them from different points in the downtown area. We see things that maybe you don't notice until there's a mural and then, oh my gosh, there's a building there. You know, you can see it from across the river and you've never noticed it before. So we kind of look for things like that.
3: We also have had, because we're now in our third year, we've had some businesses come to us and ask.
1: Absolutely.
3: But of course, sometimes it just doesn't work location-wise. And we would hope that in a few years, once we get a chance to kind of like recenter ourselves, to sort of plan for something that's a little bit more far-reaching. But just in the past couple years, it's been difficult. So far, we've keeping it... a really nice walking distance.
1: Yes.
3: We can come in and do a walking path.
1: Yes.
3: So that's also part of the allure. You can just come downtown, take in the businesses, take in the restaurants, take in our murals at the same time.
4: Absolutely. And check out the murals that have gone up the last 2 years.
3: Yeah,
4: too.
3: Right.
1: Yeah.
3: Right.
1: Yeah, we're coming on like 30. This will be...
3: We'll cap 30 this year.
1: 30 murals
3: in 3 years. So I think
1: CK
3: that's pretty
1: Can
3: great.
1: CK Jam have popped up in CK.
3: Mm-hmm.
0: Sarah Steele, Shannon Young, and it is ckcanjam.com with all the details there. And the artists, they love being watched when they're doing their thing, right? Just go on by and see them do their thing.
3: Really, and you know, if they're down on the ground, please feel free to have a chat with them. They really do love talking to people, getting to know people. Nina's really excited because she's Dutch and there's such a huge Dutch community here, and we've actually got her painting on the Dutch market.
1: The old Dutch market.
3: We didn't plan on that, but she
1: that was a big secret announcement.
3: Oh, oops, sorry. Surprise! CFCO gets sneak peek info.
1: You heard it here first. And you won't hear it again until next week.
0: I told you things would go off the rails pretty quickly when you're in here.
3: Get used to it.
0: I am. Don't worry.
3: I know.
0: Sarah Steele, Shannon Young. It's ckcanjam.com in just a few days. Girls, can't wait for this, and we'll see your stuff soon.
3: Whee!
0: That's how we end it at 8:46. Good morning.
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0: Mix of sun and cloud for today. Later on this afternoon, getting to a high of 27 Celsius, 17 with a few clouds tonight, and again 27 tomorrow with sunshine. Right now, 21.
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6: It's a daily scoop. Dolly Parton canceled her appearance at Dollywood last Friday because of ongoing health issues. She was supposed to attend the opening of a new roller coaster.
7: I've told you before, all my fans, that I've had a few little health issues, and sometimes I get a little dizzy, and so my national doctor has kind of clipped my wings, saying, you ain't traveling this week. All is going well on the medical end of things, and I continue working away on all of our own projects. You have fun, and I will see you down the road.
8: She's always so cheery. Reba says her wedding to fiancé Rex Lynn won't be just one day, but more like 3 or 4 days long.
6: And they'll have some unusual guests. She said, not only do we have grand dogs, we have longhorn steers, we have donkeys, horses, and dogs. So it's going to be a very unusual wedding on the farm.
8: Wouldn't expect anything less from Reba, to be honest. Craig Morgan showing no signs of slowing down. Can you believe Craig Morgan, 62, at the Neon Nights Country Music Festival recently? He scaled a truss next to the stage while performing International Harvester.
6: And he climbed up without wearing a harness, hung on by one hand, about a foot above the crowd. But I mean, no surprise, wasn't this guy like an Army Ranger and a firefighter and the police chief at one point or something?
8: And a show-off. A show-off as well. And on a serious note, we mourn the loss of actress Hayden Panettiere. She passed away over the weekend, only 36 years of age. No word on the cause of death. She had acted since she was a small child, starring in TV series and movies, and paddled personal struggles as well.
6: Here's a scene from her time on the TV show Nashville.
9: Wasn't that long ago, I was getting off the bus from Alabama. Everybody thinks I'm just a flash in the pan.
10: You can do this.
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1: With an update from CKNews.ca, I'm Cheryl Johnstone. Canada's

0: U-Hundred did venture into the St. Clair River, though, for the unsanctioned event, which in the past saw up to 4,000 participants. A local cyclist is getting ready to hit the road for a 1,200-kilometer ride in support of Chatham Kent Hospice. Jeff Tiber will leave this Thursday for the Kilometers for Care Challenge, biking from Tilbury to Paris, Ontario, and back twice within 90 hours. The goal is to raise $12,000, and Tiber says all the money will go to help cover transportation costs at the hospice.
1: There's a huge cost just to transport people to hospice. That can range anywhere up to like $300 for a trip. So if we can get some good-sized donations to cover that, it really helps people out in a really trying time, right?
0: Donations can be made through the Chatham Kent Hospice Foundation website or at Van Hoof Siding in Chatham. Conservative leader Pierre Poilievre wants the federal government to extend its pause on the fuel excise tax. That's set to expire on Labor Day. Ottawa removed the tax from retail gas sales back in April, but Global News says Poilievre wants it extended to next Canada Day. Stats Canada is set to report fresh inflation figures for July this morning. A poll of economists expects the annual rate of inflation ticked up to 2.9% last month after cooling sharply to 2.8% in June. In sports, the Toronto Blue Jays erased a 2-1 deficit in the bottom of the ninth, but fell 4-3 in extra innings to the Yankees. New York hit a 2-run homer in the 10th and held off the Jays, who could only score one more run in the bottom of the inning. The Detroit Tigers blew a 3-run lead and lost 7-5 to the White Sox as Chicago completed a 3-game sweep. Tigers left fielder Brett Callahan made his Major League debut and tripled, driving in 2 runs on the first pitch of his career. Both the Blue Jays and the Tigers are now 1 game back of the final wild card spot in the American League. Meanwhile, the Chatham Kent Barnstormers were shut out by Welland at 9-0. In the WNBA, Chatham's Bridget Carleton blocked a shot and grabbed the rebound with just 12 seconds left, then sank 2 free throws as the Portland Fire held off Phoenix 88-85. Carleton finished with 9 points and 5 rebounds. Marcus Ericsson took the lead with just 4 laps to go to win the inaugural IndyCar race in Markham. Canada's women's flag football team beat the U.S. for the world title. The men's squad booked its place at the 2028 Olympics after beating Mexico in the third place game. And former Major League pitcher Tommy John has died. He was 83. The 4-time All-Star was the namesake behind the pioneering elbow surgery that prolonged his career for another 14 years. Now the forecast. Mainly cloudy today with a high of 27, humidex of 32. Partly cloudy tonight with a low of 17, and mainly sunny tomorrow with a high of 27. Right now, it's 20 Celsius. I'm Cheryl Johnstone. For more on these and other stories, visit cknewstoday.ca.
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0: Hey, it's Megan Patrick. We're Chatham Kent's Big Country 91.3. It is Mike and Cheryl. And speaking of Megan, kinda.
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Jason Aldean, his Girl Like You on Big Country.

0: It's Dasha, and that is Austin. We're Chatham Kent's Big Country 91.3 in the Big Breakfast into its final few minutes of this Monday morning. A little bit of sunshine to enjoy, and we will through the day with a high of 27 later on this afternoon. It is Mike and Cheryl. Thanks very much to Shannon and Sarah. CK Can Jam joining us a little over an hour ago. Always, it's always really a chaotic time.
1: It is with them, but
0: a great time.
1: It is a chaotic time for them because CK Can Jam, that is coming up next week, taking place in downtown Chatham, as they'll be having muralists from around the world coming into Chatham to paint these beautiful murals on the walls. This is the third year they've done this now.
0: Mm-hmm.
1: I love all the murals that are up there around Chatham.
0: Absolutely.
1: It's amazing to see, and we're going to get some new ones to add to the collection.
0: And across CK as well. Some of, I think Blenheim, Wallaceburg, that kind of thing. They're looking to expand across CK. With CK Can Jam, ckcanjam.com, the details. And congrats to Robin earlier on this morning, the Big IQ. She won the prize with Riverview Gaming Center. 32% of people cannot do this. You can get the right answer at BigCountry913.com. And thanks very much to Riverview Gaming Center being on board. Another chance for you to win tomorrow morning. And while you're on our websites, the question of the day, the big question.
1: Which modern car feature could you live without? So many of these, we didn't have back in the day, but I don't know what I would do without some of them. Backup camera, heated seats, phone charging pad, or parking sensor. Which one could you live without?
0: Now, I don't know if a lot of people voting so far completely read or understood the question, because heated seats right now leading.
1: I think they're picking their favorite.
0: Yeah. But hey, thanks for your votes. Continue to vote. The big question, what car feature could you live without the most? Let us know. That's at BigCountry913.com. Enjoy the rest of your Monday. Cheryl and I back tomorrow morning. The Big Breakfast beginning at 5:30.
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1: With an update from cknewstoday.ca, I'm Cheryl Johnstone. There are fears there's no way to avoid new U.S. tariffs from taking effect on Wednesday. The two sides met again yesterday, the third meeting in a week. CBC News says Ottawa is trying to get relief on sectoral tariffs and avoid the latest fees. But so far, the U.S. has refused, pointing to bans on U.S. alcohol. Some provinces refuse to lift those unless tariffs are lifted first. Meanwhile, Brampton's mayor says no deal is better than a bad deal if the auto sector isn't included. Patrick Brown's comments come just after Unifor revealed that Stellantis is considering closing its assembly plant in Brampton. Finding a solution for that is expected to be the focus of contract talks once Unifor has a deal with General Motors. Hundreds of people entered the St. Clair River yesterday for the annual Port Huron Float Down. The unsanctioned event in the past has attracted up to 4,000 participants, but it appears the threat of thunderstorms kept the numbers down this year. A local cyclist is getting ready to hit the road again to raise money for the Chatham-Kent Hospice. Jeff Tiber is hoping to raise $12,000 by biking 1,200 kilometers from Tilbury to Paris, Ontario, twice in 90 hours. Kilometers for Care starts this Thursday. Donations can be dropped off at Van Hoof Siding in Chatham or online through the Chatham-Kent Hospice website. Conservative leader Pierre Poilievre wants the federal government to extend its pause on the fuel excise tax. That's set to expire on Labor Day. Ottawa removed the tax from retail gas sales back in April. Global News says Poilievre wants it extended to next Canada Day. Now the forecast, mainly cloudy today with a high of 27, humidex of 32. Partly cloudy tonight as the temperature falls to 17, and mainly sunny tomorrow with a high of 27. Right now it's 21 Celsius. With the humidity, it feels more like 27. I'm Cheryl Johnstone. For more on these and other stories, visit cknewstoday.ca.
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0: 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Stick around to find out what's happening in your backyard with a CK News Today update coming right up. 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
9: With an update from cknewstoday.ca, I'm Cheryl Johnstone. There are fears there's no way to avoid new U.S. tariffs from taking effect on Wednesday. The two sides met again yesterday, the third meeting in a week. CBC News says Ottawa is trying to get relief on sectoral tariffs and avoid the latest fees. But so far, the U.S. has refused, pointing to bans on U.S. alcohol. Some provinces refuse to lift those unless tariffs are lifted first. Meanwhile, Brampton's mayor says no deal is better than a bad deal if the auto sector isn't included. Patrick Brown's comments come just after Unifor revealed that Stellantis is considering closing its assembly plant in Brampton. Finding a solution for that is expected to be the focus of contract talks once Unifor has a deal with General Motors. Hundreds of people entered the St. Clair River yesterday for the annual Port Huron Float Down. The unsanctioned event in the past has attracted up to 4,000 participants, but it appears the threat of thunderstorms kept the numbers down this year. A local cyclist is getting ready to hit the road again to raise money for the Chatham Kent Hospice. Jeff Tiber is hoping to raise $12,000 by biking 1,200 kilometers from Tilbury to Paris, Ontario, twice in 90 hours. Kilometers for Care starts this Thursday. Donations can be dropped off at Van Hoof Siding in Chatham or online through the Chatham Kent Hospice website. Conservative leader Pierre Poilievre wants the federal government to extend its pause on the fuel excise tax. That's set to expire on Labor Day. Ottawa removed the tax from retail gas sales back in April. Global News says Poilievre wants it extended to next Canada Day. Now the forecast, mainly cloudy today with a high of 27, humidex of 32. Partly cloudy tonight as the temperature falls to 17, and mainly sunny tomorrow with a high of 27. Right now it's 21 Celsius. With the humidity, it feels more like 27. I'm Cheryl Johnstone. For more on these and other stories, visit cknewstoday.ca.
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1: With an update from CK News Today, I'm Tamara Thornton. Chatham Kent police have charged a 43-year-old Chatham man for allegedly making a bomb threat. Shortly after 6 o'clock Friday morning, officers were called to a building on Grand Avenue West in Chatham for a threat complaint. Police say a security officer spotted a man trying to open several vehicles in the building's parking lot. When the security officer asked the man to leave, he reportedly threatened to bomb the building. The police arrested the man and charged him with uttering threats to cause death or bodily harm. Inflation was back up to 3% in July. Stats Canada says it's because of renewed fighting in the Middle East and the blockade in the Strait of Hormuz, which sent gas prices back up. Costs for travel tours also spiked in July, due in part to the FIFA World Cup, pushing up prices for flights and hotels. In July, food prices were up 3.1% year over year, but that's down from 3.9% in June. Canada had the second highest inflation rate in the G7 last month. The U.S. reported an inflation rate of 3.4%. Conservative leader Pierre Poilievre wants the government to extend its suspension of the fuel excise tax until next Canada Day. Ottawa temporarily removed the tax from retail gas sales in April, but the measure is set to end on Labor Day. Do you think the federal government should extend the fuel excise tax pause until next Canada Day? Let us know on our daily poll at cknewstoday.ca. There are just 2 days until U.S. President Donald Trump's new wave of tariffs hit Canadian exports. Products ranging from cement to alcohol to hockey sticks could see 50% tariffs on Wednesday, unless negotiators can talk their way out of it. Canada U.S. Trade Minister Dominic LeBlanc and U.S. Trade Representative Jameson Greer met virtually for about an hour yesterday. The Canadian press says the meeting was described as constructive. And it's already been a tough day for commuters that use the GO train. GO Transit warned of cancellations and significant delays this morning after a person was hit and killed by a train. CTV News reports that officers were called to the area of Kipling Avenue and Dundas Street West in Etobicoke at approximately 4:15 a.m. No trains were able to move through the area until service resumed just after 7. The investigation is ongoing. In sports, it's a day off for the Blue Jays in the MLB. Toronto takes on Tampa Bay in a new series tomorrow. The Tigers are looking to bounce back after getting swept by the White Sox over the weekend. Detroit is in Pittsburgh to play the Pirates. And the 2026 class inducted into the Basketball Hall of Fame included WNBA legend Candace Parker. Over her career, Parker earned 3 WNBA titles, 2 MVPs, a pair of championships at Tennessee, and 2 Olympic gold medals. The other inductees include Amare Stoudemire, longtime NBA official Joey Crawford, and coach Doc Rivers. The forecast, windy with a mix of sun and cloud today. The high is 27, feeling like 32. Clouds and fog will roll in overnight. The low is 17. Tomorrow looks mostly sunny. Expect gusty winds and a high of 27.

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3: 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Corn futures, September up 5 at 464, December up 5 at 488. Soybean futures, September up 17 at 1195, November up 17 at 1210. Wheat futures, September down 2 at 672, December down 1 at 687. Live cattle futures, October up 217 at 221.05, December up 255 at 220.92. Feeder cattle futures, September up 110 at 335.65, October up 227 at 327.70. From the Andersons at Hensel, 2026 crop corn up 4 at 628, 2027 crop corn up 1 at 610, 2026 crop soybeans up 16 at 1574, 2027 crop soybeans up 10 at 1503, 2026 soft Reminter wheat down 2 at 797, 2027 soft Reminter wheat down a half at 840. Ontario Pork reports the U.S. CME price as $95.54 U.S. That's down 26 cents from the previous day. 100% forward price, $240.06. That's down $1.75. Quebec's average price on August 14th, $221.33. Opening lean hog futures price in Chicago for September, $93.30. That's down $4.07 from the previous day's close. That is the Blackburn Ag Media Farm Market Report.
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3: I'm Adam Bell, and this is the Farm News. The number of people working in Canadian agriculture has fallen by nearly 53,000 since 2020, according to Stats Canada. About 225,000 people reported working in agriculture in June, down from roughly 278,000 6 years earlier, a decline of 19%. The Canadian Agricultural Human Resource Council says the drop reflects ongoing labor shortages driven by retirements, an aging workforce, and difficulty attracting younger workers. Canadian sheep producers and the public are being asked to comment on a proposed update to the National Code of Practice for the Care and Handling of Sheep. The draft includes welfare issues such as pain control, parasite management, neonatal care, and housing. Feedback will be used to help finalize the new code, which is expected to be released next year. And the federal government has released a new plan aimed at having sustainable aviation fuel make up 10% of Canadian aviation fuel use by 2030. Transport Canada estimates that would require about 1 billion liters of sustainable aviation fuel. The plan could create a major new market for Canadian canola. Industry estimates suggest canola could see more than 2 million tons of additional annual demand if it captures a significant share of the market. That's all for the farm news. For more Ag Media news and information, visit mynewstoday.ca.
6: This is Heather McLeod, grain originator with Great Lakes Grain for Monday, August 17th, 2026. Great Lakes Grain handles grain marketing for Agris Cooperative, Central Ontario FS, and Co-op Embrim. Happy Monday. There's a lot to watch in the grain markets this week, but the big story getting underway today is the Pro Farmer Crop Tour. The tour runs through Thursday and covers states representing roughly 70% of U.S. production. It's especially interesting this year because USDA surprised the market last week with larger than expected cuts to both corn and soybean yield estimates. Corn got the biggest reaction with prices rallying on those lower production expectations. Now traders will be watching Pro Farmer closely to see whether their boots on the ground estimates confirm those USDA numbers or tell us we've got more bushels out there. Weather is going to be an important

0: important part of that story. Much of the central and eastern Corn Belt has picked up significant rainfall, while the Northwest remains hotter and drier. So the big question isn't just what the crop looks like today, but whether those August rains can add yield potential back into the September USDA numbers. And there are some other supportive stories underneath the market. Continued attacks and disruptions are limiting grain movement from the Black Sea region, with Russian wheat exports expected to fall sharply this month. That's keeping attention on global wheat supplies and is also helping support corn. Interestingly, even though USDA is still projecting the second largest U.S. corn crop on record, projected ending stocks came down in the latest report. That tells us demand is doing a lot of work underneath this market. For Ontario producers, I'd also keep an eye on the Canadian dollar. The loonie has moved back above 72 cents U.S. and currency can make a meaningful difference to the cash price you actually receive here at home. And speaking of crop tours, Great Lakes Grain will be conducting our own Ontario crop tour from August 31st through September 11th, with our Ontario corn and soybean yield estimates being released September 15th at Canada's Outdoor Farm Show in Woodstock. I will be participating in that tour, and we're still looking for growers who would be willing to volunteer fields for the assessment. If you're interested, reach out to Great Lakes Grain. We'd love to have your farm represented. So lots of information coming at us this week. For producers, I think the key is to be proactive, not reactive. Having your marketing targets in place and be ready to act when the market gives you an opportunity. This is Heather McLeod with Great Lakes Grain. Have a great week.
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5: The concept of paying it forward suggests that an action done now will provide benefits later. This concept applies to manure application, both from nutrients carried over for the next crop and for the soil health benefits that are not evident immediately. Trying to determine the exact amount of nutrients from manure is hard, but there are nutrients, especially nitrogen and sulfur, that act like a slow-release fertilizer, and this results in benefits long beyond the date the manure was applied. The organic matter provided by manure will contribute to improved soil physical structure, and the microorganisms in the soil, as well as the soil's capacity to cycle nutrients, will impact the lasting benefit from manure. For fields that receive manure regularly, the nutrients accumulate, sometimes resulting in high soil fertility levels where additional nutrients, especially phosphorus and potassium, added to the soil bank may not be utilized by a crop for many years. With current high fertilizer prices, especially phosphorus at $1.30 a pound, there may be an opportunity for farms with high soil fertility levels to sell manure to neighboring crop farms that have limited access to manure. Trading manure for straw is common. But for farms where the benefit from manure fertilizer won't be seen for many years and the potential for environmental risk increases, getting the cash for available manure nutrients is economic value added for the farm. For the person buying the manure, they have to pay for fertilizer and application anyway, but in this scenario also receive some organic matter and micronutrients. The manure calculator in OMAFA's AgriSuite online nutrient management tools can help to provide a dollar value for the available nutrients in manure. All manure is not created equally. Testing manure for nutrient content will provide insight to its potential nutrient contribution. Observing the increased biomass from manure applied to cover crops and over the longer term the improving soil health and increased earthworm populations all reinforce the benefits being paid forward by manure. This has been Christine Brown, Field Crop Sustainability Specialist with OMAFA, based out of Woodstock.
6: Now the forecast. Windy with a mix of sun and cloud today. The high is 27, feeling like 32. Clouds and fog will roll in overnight. The low is 17. Tomorrow looks mostly sunny. Expect gusty winds and a high of 27. A mix of sun and cloud Wednesday with a chance of showers and a high of 25. Plenty of sunshine heading into the weekend with highs of 26 and 27 on Thursday and Friday. The normals for this time of year are a high of 26 and a low of 15. Sunrise was at 6:37 a.m. Sunset is at 8:27 p.m. I'm Tamara Thornton. For more agri-media news and information, visit mynewstoday.ca.
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16: With an update from CK News Today, I'm Tamara Thornton. Ontario Premier Doug Ford spoke at the annual Association of Municipalities of Ontario general meeting and conference this morning. Despite the threat of looming U.S. tariffs, which could come into effect on Wednesday, Ford was fairly optimistic about where the province is heading. He added that the provincial government is preparing for a number of scenarios when it comes to tariffs and trade. Much of Ford's speech was about attracting investment and jobs in Ontario, keeping Canadian data out of American hands, and the wildfires up north. Mayor Darren Caniff and six CK councillors are at the AMO conference, taking part in discussions and raising awareness for issues specific to southwestern Ontario and Chatham-Kent. Trucking industry experts want Ontario to overhaul commercial trucker training. This is after an Auditor General's report raised concern about shoddy enforcement. The Globe and Mail says there's been a rise in the number of schools, including those operating without a license, and a quarter of private colleges have never been inspected. And the number of people around the world who have received Canadian citizenship certificates because they can trace a Canadian ancestor rose almost 50% in a month. CBC News says the increase is being fueled by thousands of applications from Americans. Meanwhile, the number of applications waiting for a decision is up to almost 122,000. The forecast, windy with a mix of sun and cloud today. The high is 27, feeling like 32. Clouds and fog will roll in overnight. The low is 17. Tomorrow looks mostly sunny. Expect gusty winds and a high of 27. A mix of sun and cloud Wednesday with a chance of showers and a high of 25. Right now, it's 23 degrees. 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
1: 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We've got an update from CK News Today coming up. 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
11: With an update from CK News Today, I'm Tamara Thornton. A 43-year-old Chatham man has been charged after police say he made a bomb threat. It happened Friday morning on Grand Avenue West in Chatham. According to CK Police, the man was seen by security trying to get into parked cars. When asked to leave, he reportedly told security that he planned to bomb a nearby building. He was arrested and charged with uttering threats to cause death or bodily harm. A 25.7% jump in gas prices last month and a hike in travel tours pushed Canada's inflation rate up to 3% in July. Moderating that was the price of groceries. Those costs still rose 3.1%, just over headline inflation. The World Cup increased the cost of travel tours by 15.2%. The conflict in the Middle East and the blockade of the Strait of Hormuz continues to drive up gas prices. Without gas, inflation was 2.2% in July. And how high is U.S. debt? Well, it's paid out close to $1.4 trillion in the past year on interest payments. That means the U.S. now spends enough on that to pay off Canada's entire federal debt 1.3 times over. The Globe and Mail says Canada spent about $54 billion in the past year servicing its debt. U.S. debt is now up to $40 trillion. The forecast, windy with a mix of sun and cloud today. The high is 27, feeling like 32. Clouds and fog will roll in overnight. The low is 17. Tomorrow looks mostly sunny. Expect gusty winds and a high of 27. A mix of sun and cloud Wednesday with a chance of showers and a high of 25. Right now, it's 24 degrees. For more on these and other stories, go to cknewstoday.ca.
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7: With an update from CK News Today, I'm Tamara Thornton. Chatham Kent police have charged a 43-year-old Chatham man for allegedly making a bomb threat. Shortly after 6 o'clock Friday morning, officers were called to a building on Grand Avenue West in Chatham for a threat complaint. Police say a security officer spotted a man trying to open several vehicles in the building's parking lot. When the security officer asked the man to leave, he reportedly threatened to bomb the building. The police arrested the man and charged him with uttering threats to cause death or bodily harm. Inflation was back up to 3% last month. Stats Canada says it's because of renewed fighting in the Middle East and the blockade in the Strait of Hormuz, which sent gas prices back up. Without gas, inflation was 2.2% in July. And the annual Association of Municipalities of Ontario conference began in Ottawa yesterday. CK sent a large delegation, which includes Mayor Darren Caniff and six councillors. They're there to raise issues specific to Chatham-Kent and southwestern Ontario. Today's agenda kicked off with a speech from Ontario Premier Doug Ford. He touched on tariffs and trade, the increased building and selling of homes in the province, and Ontario's new data center being built to keep Canadian data in Canada. Also announced today was the opening of the next round of applications for the $500 million Community Sport and Recreation Infrastructure Fund, which aims to promote active, healthy living and support the training of young athletes. The forecast: windy with a mix of sun and cloud today. The high is 27, feeling like 32. Clouds and fog will roll in overnight. The low is 17. Tomorrow looks mostly sunny. Expect gusty winds and a high of 27. Right now it's 25 degrees. For more on these and other stories, go to cknewstoday.ca.
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8: With an update from CK News Today, I'm Tamara Thornton. A 43-year-old Chatham man has been charged after police say he made a bomb threat. It happened Friday morning on Grand Avenue West in Chatham. According to CK Police, the man was seen by security trying to get into parked cars. When asked to leave, he reportedly told security that he planned to bomb a nearby building. He was arrested and charged with uttering threats to cause death or bodily harm. A 25.7% jump in gas prices last month and a hike in travel tours pushed Canada's inflation rate up to 3% last month. Moderating that was the price of groceries. Those costs still rose 3.1%, just over headline inflation. The World Cup increased the cost of travel tours by 15.2%. The conflict in the Middle East and the blockade of the Strait of Hormuz continues to drive up gas prices. Without gas, inflation was 2.2% in July. Ontario Premier Doug Ford spoke at the annual Association of Municipalities of Ontario General Meeting and Conference this morning. Despite the threat of looming U.S. tariffs, which could come into effect on Wednesday, Ford was fairly optimistic about where the province is heading. He added that the provincial government is preparing for a number of scenarios when it comes to tariffs and trade. Much of Ford's speech was about attracting investments and jobs to Ontario, keeping Canadian data out of American hands, and the wildfires up north. CK has a large contingent at the AMO conference, taking part in discussions and raising awareness for issues specific to Chatham-Kent. This includes Mayor Darren Caniff and six councillors. Trucking industry experts want Ontario to overhaul commercial trucker training. This is after an Auditor General's report raised concern about shoddy enforcement. The Private Motor Truck Council of Canada says the transportation regulator should have a bigger role monitoring truck driving schools with more frequent inspections. The Globe and Mail says there's been a rise in the number of schools, including those operating without a license, and a quarter of private colleges have never been inspected. And it's been a tough day for commuters that use the GO train. GO Transit warned of cancellations and significant delays this morning after a person was hit and killed by a train. CTV News reports that officers were called to the area of Kipling Avenue and Dundas Street West in Etobicoke at approximately 4:15 a.m. No trains were able to move through the area until service resumed just after 7. The investigation is ongoing. In sports, it's a day off for the Blue Jays in the MLB. Toronto takes on Tampa Bay in a new series tomorrow. The Tigers are looking to bounce back after getting swept by the White Sox over the weekend. Detroit is in Pittsburgh to play the Pirates. And the 2026 class inducted into the Basketball Hall of Fame included WNBA legend Candace Parker. Over her career, Parker earned 3 WNBA titles, 2 MVPs, a pair of championships at Tennessee, and 2 Olympic gold medals. The other inductees include Amare Stoudemire, longtime NBA official Joey Crawford, and coach Doc Rivers. The forecast, windy with a mix of sun and cloud today. The high is 27, feeling like 32. Clouds and fog will roll in overnight. The low is 17. Tomorrow looks mostly sunny. Expect gusty winds and a high of 27. A mix of sun and cloud Wednesday with a chance of showers and a high of 25. Right now, it's 26 degrees. For more on these and other stories, go to cknewstoday.ca.
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12: With an update from CK News Today, I'm Tamara Thornton. Chatham Kent police have charged a 43-year-old Chatham man for allegedly making a bomb threat. Shortly after 6 o'clock Friday morning, officers were called to a building on Grand Avenue West in Chatham for a threat complaint. Police say a security officer spotted a man trying to open several vehicles in the building's parking lot. When the security officer asked the man to leave, he reportedly threatened to bomb the building. The police arrested him and charged him with uttering threats to cause death or bodily harm. Inflation was back up to 3% in July. Stats Canada says it's because of renewed fighting in the Middle East and the blockade in the Strait of Hormuz, which sent gas prices back up. Costs for travel tours also spiked in July, due in part to the FIFA World Cup, pushing up prices for flights and hotels. In July, food prices were up 3.1% year over year, but that's down from 3.9% in June. Canada had the second highest inflation rate in the G7 last month. The U.S. reported an inflation rate of 3.4%. Conservative leader Pierre Poilievre wants the government to extend its suspension of the fuel excise tax until next Canada Day. Ottawa temporarily removed the tax from retail gas sales in April, but the measure is set to end on Labor Day. Do you think the federal government should extend the fuel excise tax pause? Let us know on our daily poll at cknewstoday.ca. The number of people around the world who have received Canadian citizenship certificates because they can trace a Canadian ancestor rose almost 50% in a month. CBC News says the increase is being fueled by thousands of applications from Americans. Nearly half of those recognized between last December and May were from the U.S. Meanwhile, the number of applications waiting for a decision is up to almost 122,000. The new British Prime Minister thought he'd been chatting with U.S. President Donald Trump's chief of staff, but reports say it was an imposter. The Associated Press reports that this isn't the first time someone, including elected officials, business executives, and other prominent figures, received messages from someone posing as Susie Wiles. There was also incidents of someone posing as Secretary of State Marco Rubio. The FBI has warned of malicious actors misusing AI to impersonate senior U.S. government officials. In sports, it's a day off for the Blue Jays in the MLB. Toronto takes on Tampa Bay in a new series tomorrow. The Tigers are looking to bounce back after getting swept by the White Sox over the weekend. Detroit is in Pittsburgh to play the Pirates. And the 2026 class inducted into the Basketball Hall of Fame included WNBA legend Candace Parker. Over her career, Parker earned three WNBA titles, two MVPs, a pair of championships at Tennessee, and two Olympic gold medals. The other inductees include Amare Stoudemire, longtime NBA official Joey Crawford, and coach Doc Rivers. The forecast, a few clouds overnight. We could see fogged patches develop after midnight and a low of 17. A mix of sun and cloud tomorrow. Expect gusty winds and a high of 27. A mix of sun and cloud again on Wednesday with a chance of showers and a high of 25. Thursday looks sunny with a high of 26. Right now, it's 25 degrees. For more on these and other stories, go to cknewstoday.ca.
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12: With an update from CK News Today, I'm Tamara Thornton. A 43-year-old Chatham man has been charged after police say he made a bomb threat. It happened Friday morning on Grand Avenue West in Chatham. According to police, the man was seen by security trying to get into parked cars. When asked to leave, he reportedly told security he planned to bomb a nearby building. He was arrested and charged with uttering threats to cause death or bodily harm. The annual Association of Municipalities of Ontario conference began in Ottawa today. CK sent a large delegation, which includes Mayor Darren Caniff and six councillors. They're there to raise issues specific to Chatham Kent and southwestern Ontario. Today's agenda kicked off with a speech from Ontario Premier Doug Ford. He touched on tariffs and trade, the increased building and selling of homes in the province, and Ontario's new data center being built to keep Canadian data in Canada. Also announced today was the opening of the next round of applications for the $500 million Community Sport and Recreation Infrastructure Fund, which aims to promote active, healthy living and support the training of young athletes. There are just 2 days until U.S. President Donald Trump's new wave of tariffs hit Canadian exports. Products ranging from cement to alcohol to hockey sticks could see 50% tariffs on Wednesday, unless negotiators can talk their way out of it. Canada U.S. Trade Minister Dominic LeBlanc and U.S. Trade Representative Jameson Greer met virtually for about an hour yesterday. The Canadian press says the meeting was described as constructive. Trucking industry experts want Ontario to overhaul commercial trucker training. This is after an Auditor General's report raised concern about shoddy enforcement. The Private Motor Truck Council of Canada says the transportation regulator should have a bigger role monitoring truck driving schools with more frequent inspections. The Globe and Mail says there's been a rise in the number of schools, including those operating without a license, and a quarter of private colleges have never been inspected. The new British Prime Minister thought he'd been chatting with U.S. President Donald Trump's chief of staff, but reports say it was an imposter. The Associated Press reports that this isn't the first time someone, including elected officials, business executives, and other prominent figures, received messages from someone posing as Susie Wiles. There has also been incidents of someone posing as Secretary of State Marco Rubio. The FBI has warned of malicious actors misusing AI to impersonate senior U.S. government officials. In sports, it's a day off for the Blue Jays in the MLB. Toronto takes on Tampa Bay in a new series tomorrow. The Tigers are looking to bounce back after getting swept by the White Sox over the weekend. Detroit is in Pittsburgh to play the Pirates. And the 2026 class inducted into the Basketball Hall of Fame included WNBA legend Candace Parker. Over her career, Parker earned 3 WNBA titles, 2 MVPs, a pair of championships at Tennessee, and 2 Olympic gold medals. The other inductees include Amare Stoudemire, longtime NBA official Joey Crawford, and coach Doc Rivers. The forecast, a few clouds overnight. We could see fog patches develop after midnight and a low of 17. A mix of sun and cloud tomorrow. Expect gusty winds and a high of 27. A mix of sun and cloud on Wednesday with a chance of showers and a high of 25. Thursday looks sunny with a high of 26. Right now, it's 25 degrees. 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